0: 19, with the medic 19.
1: Engine 19, go ahead.
0: Yes, please. Yes.

off Loader Stanley Road, number 207 off of Marina Bay Miller, aircraft ATO. Medic 3 is requesting engine 29, 835 off Loader Stanley Road, number 207, aircraft ATO.

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Fire ground me out of 2, Mag 29 response. 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

1, Medic 51, response, 6312 Aston Way, between Heisler Avenue and Harbison Avenue, 76-year-old female, stroke symptoms, fire ground A out of 2, Engine 51, Medic 51, response, 6312 Aston Way,

Avenue off Hayward Street. I ran his AM to 30-year-old male down outside. Caller thinks he's crying. Girl of her ball. Engine 24 with police. 1815 Wakeman. Firecracked his AM to 30-year-old male down outside crying. Girl of her ball. Call taker was unsure if the patient needed police or medical. Police have arrived, but they're not dispatched.

3271 Bowling Green Court off of Moosewood Avenue. 26-year-old female, feeling faint, fire ground Adam 2. Engine 12 responds. 3271 Bowling Green Court. 26-year-old female, feeling faint, fire ground A2.

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0: 9, clear on your staging for the domestic 1409 Western Cincinnati Job 4 off of Kenner and West Liberty Firefront, Bay Adam 2. This is a male and a female, juvenile, involved in some kind of domestic dispute about 90 minutes ago. Police have a run, they're not dispatched. We'll let them know your staging.
1: 49 is that post staging.
0: That's fair, it's 29. Mark your staging as well from 29, you can disperse.
1: That's what I believe, thank you.

request mention 12-3271 Bowling Green Court, off of Moosewood Avenue, 26-year-old female, feeling faint, fire ground in the Adam 2, medic 12 response, 3271 Bowling Green Court, 26-year-old female, feeling faint, fire ground E2. Engine 9, Medic 32 response, 1910, Dalewood Place, between Kerman Avenue and Rhode Island Avenue. 53-year-old female, leg pain, fire ground Adam 2. Engine 9, Medic 32 response, 1910, Dalewood Place. 53-year-old female, leg pain, difficulty walking, fire ground E2.

special attention transport units, Christ Hospital and Jewish Hospital are at capacity until further notice. Christ Hospital and Jewish Hospital at capacity until further notice. Yorkshire Place, Firebound, Spain. Caller states the neighbor is making a fire in the middle of the roadway.

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0: let's see. 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It's up to you guys.
1: I'll go down and get you. You are going to UC, right?
0: That's clear. We'll see at UC.
1: All right, we head down there.

on 1704 Pulte Street with police. I'm Lyndon and Seeger. Fireman is Adam, too. It's a robbery. According to the robbery, was a possible injury that occurred about 90 minutes ago. The subjects were armed with guns. And the caller states that the patient that was robbed is her son. He's shaken up, but states he has no actual injuries. Engine 12 with police, 1704 Pulte Street, fire found at Adam 2. Clear on staging, or advise police.

Engine 35 response, 3069 Gennaro Court, Unit 2, off of Park Road, 57-year-old male. Weakness, fire grounding out of 2. Engine 35 response, 3069 Gennaro Court, Unit 2, 57-year-old male. Weakness, fire grounding 2.

requested police on scene. 866 Willett Road, Treetop Grocery of Gardenview and Winton Ridge, fire found A2. Requesting you respond, a patient with an eye injury with domestic assault. Engine 38 is a request of police on scene, 866 Gwinnett Drive, Treetop Grocery, fire at A Adam 2. Police are on scene requesting to check a patient with a swollen eye from a domestic assault. Fire at A2.

35, respond. Request truck 35, 3069 to Daru Court, Unit 2 off Park Road. 57-year-old male, weakness, fire ground, 82.

Fully in Point Park, 705 East Beat Roseway, St. Butler Street, Eggleston Avenue. Patient is in the left side of the park near the concession stand. 20-year-old male down. Nodding out on the bench, higher ground, A out of 2, engine 3 response. Fully in Point Park, 705 East Beat Roseway. Patient's on the west side of the park near the concession stand on a bench.

75, Temple and Epworth, fire ground is main. Caller states somebody is burning wood in the backyard. Have the address. 35, Temple and Epworth, fire ground is main.

113 Kemp Alley, off of Central Parkway. 30-year-old female down, seen hunched over, dropping items, not moving from the area. I am rounding out of 229 responds. Caller's at 213 Kemp Alley. State patient is on Liberty. Witnessed 30-year-old female, hunched over, dropping items, not responding, or moving from the area. Patient is female, black.

0: passing of cars in the cell phone.
1: Who's the caller? Looks like it came from Eat Montclair. We're going to call her back. The air from Montclair, Pier 29.

0: Engine 31, respond 4027 Gilmore Avenue, Piedmont Red Avenue, and Madison Road. A garbage can on fire, Fire Crown, Maine. Engine 31, respond 4027 Gilmore Avenue. A trash can on fire, Fire Crown, Maine.
1: Engine 49 for 31, medic 46, South 71, near the 8.1 mile marker. Says between the lateral and Smith Edwards exit, fire ground is A out of 2. 50-year-old male, possibly down on the right side of the road, about 6 feet into the grass. Police have a run as well. They're not dispatched. Engine 49 for 31, medic 46. South I-71, 8.1 mile marker, says between the lateral and Smith Edwards exit, fire ground is A2 for a 50-year-old male, down in the grass, right side of the highway. Car stays about 6 feet into the grass. Fire ground is A2. Police have a run.

0: of Audrey Pelia Hall, number 155 off of Erie Anchor, Mrs. Fireman is A2, 93-year-old female, rectal hemorrhage, engine 46, medic 23, 3550 Shaw Avenue, Marjorie Dooley, Fireman is A-Adam 2, Asians Infirm at 155, 93-year-old female, rectal hemorrhage. Medic 46, you want to swap front?
1: That's affirmative.
0: Okay, swapping your runs then. Medic 23, you'll be responding

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Medic 9, this is not sure. Go ahead. Yeah, I just wanted to give you a heads up. The female is going to be on the lookout for you. She did find the bag that you left on scene there. Dispatch back to me.

0: engine 49 for 31 minute 23. Police have the drone up. They're not finding anything on the drone. On callback, the caller stated the patient's wearing a white shirt, dark pants. The police are not finding anything.
1: 31 clear. There's no patient location. Officers in service.
0: That's clear.

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1: That's good. Have the prescription.
0: Looks like a red sedan with a blue sedan. They're in the AutoZone parking lot.
1: Okay, looks like we've got it. Thank you. Megfine, we do have a run for it there. Do you stop to see if there were injuries or no?
0: Yes, we did. No medical was needed.
1: Clear on that. Thank you.

response. Request number 34, 554, Howell Avenue on the second floor between Sherlock Avenue and Gable Avenue. 75-year-old female, unable to eat. Fire ground Adam 2, Medic 12 respond. 554, Howell Avenue on the second floor. 75-year-old female, unable to eat. Fire ground A2.

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What do you guys need? Well, need a mega mover upstairs.

505 Elm Street, number 506, West Central and Charles. Firefighter Zay Adams, 2, 70-year-old male, injuries from a fall, engine 14, 1105 Elm Street, number 506. Firefighter Zay Adams, 2, 70-year-old male, injuries from a fall.

415 West 8th Street. She was one between Hermosa Avenue and Greenwich Avenue. 59-year-old female, chest pain. Fire grounding out of 2, engine 24, medic 24, respond 4415 West 8th Street.

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1: Bench 14, 1111 Elm, the Central Parkway Police Department, number 5.

paramedic 35, 2754 Erlene Drive, Aspen Village Apartments. Unknown apartment number. Thomas Bill and Wendy Fireman's A2. 23-year-old female. Say she is tingling on her left side, trouble breathing. Engine 35, medic 35. 2754 Erlene Drive, Aspen Village Apartments. Fireman is A Adam 2. Caller said she doesn't know her apartment number. Third party call for the patient. 23-year-old female is tingling on her left side and trouble breathing. Fireman A2.

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1: That's clear. Thank you.

0: Mansion 35. The caller is not on scene. The caller is this patient's mother. She's in route ETA about 7 minutes. And she doesn't, the daughter does not know you're responding to her location. Patient does not know you're responding.
1: Okay, so the mother, can you give me an update about which apartment might be
0: in? No, she doesn't know the apartment number. Oh, we have a phone number. We're going to check that. Engine 35, no history on the phone number.
1: Okay.
0: Engine 35, she did give us the daughter's name. I don't know if mailbox code beams on him over there or not.
2: Hospital, 3200 Vine Street, Phoenix Street, Shield Street. Patient is near the south gate on the Goodman side. 20-year-old male down on the ground. Fire ground out of 2. Engine 19 respond. Veterans Hospital, 3200 Vine Street. Patient is at the south gate on the Goodman side. 20-year-old male down on the ground. Fire ground A2.
0: Engine 24, 48, 21, Prosperity Place off of Ashbrook and Ferguson. Fire ground is A Adam 2, 59-year-old male, having knee pain, mobility trouble. Engine 24, 48, 21, Prosperity Place, fire ground A2. 59-year-old male with knee pain, mobility trouble, fire ground A2.

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Fire growing out of 2. Engine 20, medic 12 response. 1630 Power Street.

Hospital. Officer Nixon and Shields, firearm is Adam 2, Medic 19. Request dimension 19, 3200 Vine Street Veterans Hospital, firearm A2. Truck 24, Medic 29, 1630 Power Street off Turlin Cherry. Firearm is Adam 2, 52-year-old male. Injuries from a fall. Truck 24, Medic 29, 1630 Powers Street, firearm is Adam 2. 52-year-old male, injuries from a fall.

0: get better than 19. You guys, once you turn around and come off good, man.
1: Medic
0: 19.
1: Thank you. We're turning around.
0: That's copy. If you could, if you hadn't turned around yet, you could have came up through the driveway, come through Veterans if it's too late. I see you already turned around. So just come on up through good, man. We got a guy who can land on the ground with speed pretty good, but we're trying to figure some things out.
2: Thank you, 20. Medic 12 is on scene.
0: Medic 35, you can go.

0: there is a staff member responding, I'll direct you.
1: Can you repeat that traffic?
0: There is a Kroger staff member responding out to meet you and direct you to the patient.
1: That's clear, thanks.

0: 25-year-old male, possible overdose. Two doses of Narcan given. Bench 21, medic 3. BP 1550 Queen City fire on the day out of 2. 35-year-old male, possible overdose. Two doses of Narcan been given.
1: Medic 35, we take that run with bench 21.
0: Medic 35, sending the rest medic 3. You can disregard.
2: 024, you can disregard our medic unit.
0: Medic 29, you can disregard on Warsaw.
1: That's clear.

have a new office feature. Firebird is 8 out of 2, 54-year-old male, threatening self-harm after being asked to leave the property. Ninja 23 Medic 23 with police. 2967 Gilbert Avenue with a shell. Firebird is 8 out of 2. Clear on staging, a 54-year-old male, threatening self-harm after being asked to leave. Also, he fell and hurt his head. Firebird 82, police are advised you're staging.

0: Capitol Police Center run for this as well? Will they be needed?
1: The person got up and walked away.

0: 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Can disregard the ambulance, please.
1: 935, you can disregard. Engine 21, did you switch direction to police need to know?

respond. 3811 St. Lawrence Avenue between St. Avenue and Beach Avenue. Right. Welfare check on a 43-year-old female. Caller is a caretaker. Female is alone at the location. Has mental disabilities. Is not supposed to be alone. Call taker cannot gain entry due to the screen doors being locked. Fire ground, A out of 2, engine 24 is on. With police, 3811 St. Lawrence Avenue for a welfare check. 43-year-old female that is alone at the location. Developmental disabilities, as well as psychiatric history. Not supposed to be alone. Caller cannot make entry due to the screen doors being locked.

her on scene, she was told by the patient's mother that she was taken to this location. We're trying to verify if she laid eyes on the patient or...

by the Liberty Street Crossroads Health Center. On East 15th and West Liberty, firemen is Adam 2, 25-year-old male, down on the Moore Street side. Engine 5 respond, 5 East Liberty, Crossroads Health Center, firemen is Adam 2, 25-year-old male, down on the Moore Street side of the building.

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Fire Truck 19, respond 3414 Telford Street, unit 10. 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

2461-65 Webway at Kroger in the deli. Federal and Park Crest Siren is Adam 2, 62-year-old female, staff member, reached today a heart attack, having chest and back pain, slurred speech, changed mental status. Park 35, medic 24-6165 Webway at Kroger in the deli. Fireman is Adam 2, 62-year-old female, staff member. She believes she's having a heart attack. She's having chest and back pain, slurred speech, change of mental status.

0: mentioned 35. That was both you and Medic 35 on runway.
1: Yeah, no transport on McHenry. We'll take runway. Put Medic 35 on that as well.

Medic 9, respond 4752 Reading, Unit 3, Crooks, Berkeley Avenue. A 14-year-old female, third trimester pregnancy and labor. Per the caller, fire ground is A2. Engine 9, Medic 9, 4752 Reading Road, Unit 3, third party call. For a 14-year-old female, third trimester pregnancy and labor. Fire ground is A2.

Burnside Place at 4 Hershey's Blair and Jonathan, 44-year-old female, back pain, firing on stage 2, engine 23, medic 23, 3412 Burnside Place, unit 4, 44-year-old female, back pain, firing on stage 2.

Engine 2, Medic 2, respond 5508 Reading, Unit 3, Perfect Carahan, Langdon Farm. This is for a 2-year-old female, difficulty breathing, fire ground is A2. Engine 2, Medic 2, 5508 Reading Road, Unit 3, 2-year-old female, difficulty breathing, fire ground is A2.

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1: 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That's our run already.

Weber Lane and West Haven Avenue. Firefighter Adam 2, 33-year-old male, heavy knee pain. Engine 24-1037 Rosemont Avenue. Firefighter A2, 33-year-old male with knee pain.

24, no apartment number given. We'll see if we can get one. Engine 24, he did state he would step out. I'll take your still husband in line.

special attention transport units. UC Hospital and Christ Hospital reporting added capacity until further notice. Repeating, UC Hospital and the Christ Hospital reporting added capacity until further notice.

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Engine 32, truck 32, 3401 Reading Road, Blair Loft, apartment 215. 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

Engine 31 Medic 46 responding to ARC, 4001 Roslyn Drive, Unit A, Adam L. Lincoln, 211. Carson Security in Brotherton, 57-year-old male, elevated blood pressure, fire guns A2. Engine 31 Medic 46 to ARC, 4001 Roslyn Drive, Unit A, Adam Lincoln, 211. 57-year-old male, blood pressure issues, fire grounds A2.

98-year-old male, trouble breathing. Attention 34, medic 19, 245 Lorraine Avenue. Firefighters, they have him too. 98-year-old male, trouble breathing.

a civil alarm on fire ground at P-Boy 2, 4368 Virginia Avenue, according to Bruce and Kirby. All reporting a house on fire. It's for engine 20, engine 51, truck 20, truck 35, rat 19, air C-14 District 3, medic 51 SO2. So a civil alarm on fire ground at P-Boy 2, 4368 Virginia Avenue. All reporting a house on fire. Again, fire ground P-Boy 2, rat 19, please acknowledge.

0: Ranger 20 North Saint. We got small amount of smoke over the east side.
1: Ranger 20 on C, light smoke on A side.
0: District 3, I'm on scene, 1A residential. I'll have Virginia Command, we have light smoke from the roof.
1: District 3 on scene, Virginia Command, light smoke.

0: flag. I'm seeing that smoke coming from the roof line.
1: District 3, you can go ahead and knock the box.
2: That's clear. Knock the box.
1: District 3, 360 is complete. I have a basement not involved. Smoke showing from the A side and C side. Attic space.
3: 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Engine 12, safety engine 38, medic 12, ALS 34, and district 2. Upgrading to a structure fire, Fireground V-Boy 2, 4368 Virginia Avenue. Again, Fireground V-Boy 2, safety engine 38, please acknowledge.
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0: behind you, maybe one, hook up that hydrant, and then just walk on up.
1: Truck 35, turn 20. We're pulling up now. Need anything up there?
2: So, guys, we're investigating a small fire. 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
1: Nolan 7, fire crack to Fay Adams 2. 50-year-old fell down in the porta potty.
0: Okay, Joe, your line's coming in now. 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

0: attention, 29 Menu 29 responded, 861 Clark Street, unit B boy, crushing Swift Street, 45-year-old female, difficulty breathing, asthmatic, fire ground say two. Attention 29 Menu 29, 861 Clark Street, unit B boy, 45-year-old female, difficulty breathing, asthmatic, fire ground say two.
1: And now he's back in the porta potty. And 14, Mr. Diffusion is apparently now back into the porta potty.

touch my friend. He had to get rid of my flight. 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That's right.

company searching for extensions, primary search, hopefully, or you can just continue to send metamorphs. You can hold off on move up. We're going to be trying to get companies and services. Clear on looking good. You still have a little bit of steam coming out of the cable van on the A side.

0: commanded this dispatch to have the on-call arson investigated. Units on the fire ground.
1: Clear.
0: Guys, we're going to get this down to the 20 south, 10 to 51.

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0: He won't move up to the 20s or the 51s?
1: You can move the company up to the 20s. We'll get the 51s in service here pretty soon.
0: Clear. Thank you.
2: Flight command, what's the last letter here? 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

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Truck 29, move to the 20s. 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

edge 20 to disagree. 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Would you have an investigator coming? 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That sounds good. We're in good shape up here. We're going to line up here. As the investigator comes, we'll get one final knockdown. 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I'm going down.

635 clear. Thanks, engine. 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

0: 29 responded to C21 Lynn Street, Stanley Row, number 704 off of Oliver and Poplar, fire at Adams 2. 42-year-old male with a laceration to his hand. Engine 29. 1621 Lynn, Stanley Row, number 704, fire at Adams 2. The 42-year-old male with a laceration to the hand from metal.
1: That's clear then. Dispatch back to Maine.

0: and so forth on this radar.
1: Yeah, 1024, it's your call. The caller's advising he doesn't want the paramedics to come back out, but he's still in pain.

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of police, Broadway and East Key Roseway. A bicyclist down Fireground is A2. Truck 3 at the request of police on scene, Broadway and East Key Roseway. A bicycle crash, Fireground is A2.

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request of truck 3, Broadway, East Creek Roseway, fire ground say 2. Medic 29 at the request of truck 3, Broadway, and East P Roseway, fire ground say 2.

0: purpose number 413 on the Hamilton and Cary. That is Adam 2. Caller seems sleeping, diseased to his toes. He refused to answer any questions, so we have no information on the nature of the injury. Metro 51 responds to 1673 Cedar Avenue, Cedar Tower Apartments number 413. That is Adam 2. Caller seems bleeding from his knees to his toes. He refused to provide information about how the injury occurred. Fireman A2.
1: Caller 545 on scene on Virginia.

Respond to Cedar Tower Apartments at 1673 Cedar Avenue, apartment 413. You fire guns at Adam 2.

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lost at 3401 Redding Road, apartment 2310, Hospital Third Avenue, Maple Avenue. 59-year-old male with chest pain. Chief Archon is a Adam 2. Urgent 32 medics. 32 respondents. They are lost at 3401 Redding Road, apartment 310. 59-year-old male. Chest pain. Chief Archon is Adam 2.

engine 23 respond, 1308 Chapel Street, unit 1 B boy, crushed to Ashland Avenue, 21-year-old male, high vein, fireground 32. Engine 23-1308 Chapel Street, unit 1 B boy, 21-year-old male, high vein, after splashing water on his face. Fire ground is 82.

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with police, traffic accident with a vehicle rollover, fire ground D-82, 1820 Glendon Place, crossing Brookcrest and East Lawn. So we're engine 2, engine 8, truck 2, heavy rescue 9, medic 2, ALS 32, district 4, NSO 2. It's a traffic accident. Was reported rollover. Fire ground D-82, 1820 Glendon Place. Again, fire ground D-82.

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belong to 8379 Anthony Wayne Avenue, Kareem Hardwell and Sheehan. For a lockout, children inside, fire ground upon request. Trevor 2, 8379 Anthony Wayne. 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

Washington Stone Bridge. You are water leak, fire ground of Hunter Quest, truck 31, 3622 Brookstone Drive, NP Boy. 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

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Respond to Pleasant Ridge Care Center at 5501 Fairlawn Avenue, room 308. 55-year-old female, chest pain, COPD patient. She's also having acid reflux, and her stomach is aching. You're fine, I'm down too.

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0: We're pleased to know if Anthony Wayne's

1960 Grand Avenue, Unit 203, first Price in Maryland, 42-year-old female, abdominal pain, fire ground is A2, engine 17, ambulance 17, 960 Grand Avenue, Unit 203, 42-year-old female with abdominal pain, fire ground is A2.

car. Respond to 3055 PC Avenue, Crush to Ferguson Road and Brutville Avenue to Vestgate. If I recount his name. Engine 24, respond to 3055 PC Avenue to Vestgate. College State. There's a vehicle releasing fumes in the parking lot. No further information was provided. Can I get any more? I'll update you. If I recount his name.

Dismiss incident 24. Okay, what's going on with this is that the cars in the back of this location are private property. He says he smells fuel coming from it. She's already been told that it's on private property and needs to be towed. We're just checking to see if there's a gas leak or anything.

appreciate you.

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1: Engine 17, that's affirmative. Police also had a run for this phone number, a silent call, just making sure police aren't needed there as well.

Thank you very much. She has been advised to private toes.

Calhoun Street, crossing the South Market, Clifton, fire alarm activation. 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

0: 249 at Shake Shack. Daryl said a guy was spraying down here. Must have sucked it up for the dust.
1: Okay, looks like it just has a bunch of troubles in the system.

possible shooting. Your fire ground is E Edward 2. Engine 21, medic 12, ALS 35, responder please to the base area of 2400-2429 Pine Tree Street. Report of a shooting. Unconfirmed if anybody has been shot. The only thing mentioned was somebody was shooting at someone. Please have the run. They have been dispatched. Your fire ground is E Edward 2.

Santa Hills, Crest, Everly outside, 1829 of Sanibel Avenue, Cross Street of Hirsch Drive and East Lawn Drive. 57-year-old male, recent fall out of the wheelchair, new fine ground is Hey Adam 2, Mansion 2, Chris Bonnie Hill, Chris Elderly, outside, 1829 of Sanibel Avenue. 57-year-old male, recently fell out of his wheelchair, near the entrance ramp. Looks to be a lift assist. He's probably going to have him too. Engine 21L35, I think it's your station. We'll advise.

30-year-old female chest pain and vomiting. Your fire ground is down, too. Engine 32, medic 32, respond to 133 Glen Ridge Place, apartment B is employed for a 38-year-old female chest pain and vomiting. Your fire ground is down, too. Medic 12, are you clear that you're staging?

Respond to Cambridge Arms, 3781 Easton Hills Lane, apartment 204, Cluster to Rossone Road. Medical send a press for a female patient, unknown age, no contact made, if I can add them to. 1031, respond to Cambridge Arms at 3781 Easton Hills Lane, apartment 204. Medical send a press for a female patient, unknown age, no contact made, if I can add them to. Dispatch engine 2,

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AT-29 with San Bill Avenue, El Castillo, first drive in Chiflon Drive, synthesis, no barrier occupation. Your fire ground is AM 2. 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SLGRES elderly, 1829, Lieutenant Bill Avenue. Lift assist for a very occupation who fell on his wheelchair. Your fire ground is AM 2.

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Her police may disregard.

0: Engine 31. 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
1: Wrong company.
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5051 Duck Creek crosses Overbrook and Eastwood. 34-year-old male in abdominal pain. Fire ground A2. At 1049, medic 46, 5051 Duck Creek Road. 34-year-old male, abdominal pain. A patient sitting on the benches next to the parking lot. Fire grounds A2.

Respond to University Hospital at 3130 Highland Avenue, versus Piedmont Avenue, Goodman Street for fire alarm activation. A fire gun is E-David 2. Engine 19, Trucks 19, respond to University Hospital, 3130 Highland Avenue, fire alarm activation. Huxford, first floor, Doug Smoltz, Booker Dollar. A fire gun is E-David 2.

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0: 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Thank you.

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Medic 35, Santa Fence Point West, 2705 East Tower Drive, apartment 212, Crescent of Queen City Avenue, 45-year-old male, sick, he fired out his AM2. Engine 35, Medic 35, responds at Vantage Point West at 2705 East Tower Drive, apartment 212, 45-year-old male, feeling sick and dizzy, irregular heart rate, he fired out his AM2.

29, truck 29, respond to St. LaRue Tower, 1621 Lynn Street. Crossing Tolliver and Poplar, fire alarm activation, zone 141. Fire ground D, David 2. Engine 29, truck 29, Stanley Row, 1621 Lynn Street. Fire alarm activation, zone 141. Fire ground D, David 2.

medic 2. Respond to 209 Cross Street, apartment 650, Cross Street of Windesi Avenue. 33-year-old female, 6, you fire gun is Avenue 2. Engine 38, medic 2. Respond to 209 Cross Street, apartment 650. 33-year-old female, 6, kidney stones. Now saying she can't get up. She has vomited blood. Two fire gun is down too.

3933 Yearling Court, Crawford's Mustang Drive. 37-year-old male, average, fireground A2. Engine 20, medic 35, 3933 Yearling Court. 37-year-old male, average, fireground A2.

first line, you guys okay?

Respond to the phase 2 location of 1992 through 2008 Western Northern Boulevard. Previous phone history showing 2000 Western Northern Boulevard, Shelton Gardens, apartment 309. Caller, female, stating that she has had difficulty breathing, refused to give location. The fire has added to. Engine 12 by 12. This is a previous phone history for Shelton Gardens at 2000 Western Northern Boulevard. Apartment 309. Caller states that she's having difficulty breathing, also that she's hot. She refused to give location. This address came from previous phone history. We have added on police. She fired out the other two.

0: exit 12.
1: Good.
0: Did you make contact with the patient?
1: Negative. We're at the door. There's no answer. Sounds like an aggressive dog behind us.
0: That's clear. He wouldn't provide us with information in this address we got was from previous runs.
1: That's clear. You still have an open line with the call.
0: That's a negative. He disconnected and 7-9-1-1 did say, okay, call back.
1: That's clear.
0: Do you want us to cancel police or are you still in look?
1: Stand by.
0: Thank you. Engine 29, medic 29. Respond to 1722 of Bay Miller Street, apartment 5. Crescent Street, Olympus Pink Street, and Finley Street. 25-year-old female, pregnancy and labor. Your fire ground is F2. Engine 29, medic 29. Respond to 1722 of Bay Miller Street, apartment 5. For 25-year-old female, pregnancy and labor. Your fire ground is F2.

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Since we're patient, life status questionable. Fire ground is A2. Engine 9 with police, Park Lane Apartments, 4201 Victory Parkway. 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Police are not yet dispatched. Fire ground is A2.

clear on your end.

Melody, Red of My Tears. One is Good for Place Apartments at 900 Rue de la Paix, apartment 901, Crusher of Lando Avenue. 70-year-old female. 6, you probably got to stay on 2. And just 20 minutes, 19. Respond to Good for Place Apartments at 900 Rue de la Paix, apartment 901. 70-year-old female, 6, facing a 3 big knots in the back of her leg. You probably got to stay on 2.

0: 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Okay, locate yourself.
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0: Clear. I'll cancel police. 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

7539 Reading, Perfect Section in Stony Brook. That's where he mailed down in a vehicle at the gas pump. Unknown problem, firegrounds 82, engine 2 with police, Rubix, 7539 Reading. Mailed down in a vehicle at the pump. Door open, unknown problem. No description of the vehicle, firegrounds 82.

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respond to 2727 Glenway Avenue on the sidewalk. Crossing Wilder Street and Wing Street. Reporting from male patient down. New fire ground in City Adam 2. Here's a 17 minute 24. Respond to 2727 Glenway Avenue on the sidewalk. Reporting from male patient down. Unconscious. New fire ground in Adam 2.

0: 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You fire ground is Z Data 2.
1: Engine 51, Medic 51, respond. 1774 Monterey Court, Crawford to Ash Street Drive. 22-year-old male, in pain, was shot yesterday. Fire ground is A2. Engine 51, Medic 51, 1774 Monterey Court. 22-year-old male in pain from a gunshot wound that occurred yesterday. Fire ground is A2. Engine

responded to the request of engine 2, 7539 Reading, first section in Stony Brook, fire grounds A2. Medic 2 and the request of engine 2, 7539 Reading, at Rubix, fire grounds A2. 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

13 Chuck 3, respond to Carew Tower, 441 Vaughn Street, across you to West 4th Street and West 5th Street, 4-5 on activation, New Park on the ski, head over 2. 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New fire ground is E, head over 2.

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0: Engine 2. 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
0: 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Police, do you have 2 first ship units dispatched? No ETA given.
2: 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We got uncooperative individual.

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1: Okay. Just by switching back to me.
0: Medic 51, if you guys get the cot out, we're going to slowly try.

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It's H is in Henry, Q, F, 9817.

0: ongoing firecraft, B-Boy 2 for Civil Alarm, Beachwood Apartments, 330 Forest Avenue, unit 1106, Perfect Wilson in Burnett. A caller advising someone's blowing smoke into their home. This is for engine 32, engine 19, truck 32, truck 23, rat 20. Medic 32, heavy rescue 9. District 3 and SO2, say still alarm on fireground, B-Boy 2, Beachwood Apartments, 330 Forest Avenue, unit 1106. Call reporting someone is blowing smoke into their home. Again, fireground, B-Boy 2, rat 20, please acknowledge.
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0: 37 ambulance, have a team respond to 163 Palisades Point, apartment 2, person at Palisades Drive, 86-year-old female, head injury from a recent fall, your fire got is AM 2. 37 ambulance, have a team respond to 163 Palisades Point, apartment 2, 86-year-old female, head injury from a recent fall, your fire got is AM 2. There's no fire. He's in mental health. He left the phone and was rambling about something when he walked away.
1: Yeah, I would agree with that. Stand in for us.
0: Copy that. Dispatch back to me. Last question. Do we get in the Cordell?
1: Forest Avenue is a K&A truck 32 only.

17 responds on White Avenue and Wilder Avenue for meltdown. Your fire ground, A2. Engine 17, respond. Glenway Avenue, Wilder Avenue, meltdown on the sidewalk. Wearing a t-shirt or shorts at the bottom of the hill. Your fire ground, A2.

Avenue, Lauder Avenue, Skipping it is a mail down, near Fire Ground, A2, Medic 29, respond, request of Engine 17, unseen Glenway Avenue and Wilder Avenue, near Fire Ground, A2.

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Engine 14, Medic 3, respond Central Parkway, place apartments 1111 Elm Street, Unit 609, between West Central Parkway and Charles Street. This is for a 23-year-old male, diabetic ill, fire ground A2. Engine 14, Medic 3, respond Central Parkway, place apartments 1111 Elm Street, Unit 609. 23-year-old male, diabetic ill, fire ground A2.

is your 0700 hours call. Your 0700

0: We have another call for a male in a fall at 167 Palisades Point. Jimmy, start other companies.
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0: 707 between Lynn and Winchell. 58-year-old male, blood pressure issues, fire ground A2. 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
1: Bay 35, respond with engine 37, 167, Palisades Point, apartment 2, Crescent Palisades Drive, 79-year-old male, incoherent after a fall, near fire ground, A2. Medic 35, respond with engine 37, 167, Palisades Point, unit 2, Crescent Palisades Drive, 79-year-old male, incoherent after a fall, near fire ground, A2.

at 12 ALS 34, respond near 2436 Central Parkway. This is for mail that did fentanyl overnight. He's now in an overdose. His friend said he has blood coming from his mouth and eyes. We're attempting to call back. He is in a green tent in the woods. He was unable to give a specific address. Your fire ground A2, engine 21, medic 12, ALS 34, respond near 2436 Central Parkway. This is for a male patient and a fentanyl overdose. Caller said they are in a green tent in the woods. Your fire ground A2.

0: but we're going to need more exact address. We don't know which woods we're talking about here.
1: Engine 21, unfortunately, the caller hung up before we could tell him to come out to the closest street, and we're receiving voicemail on several callbacks.

0: 2811, Eagle 78. We're going to have to wait for a callback.
1: That's clear.

Engine 51, Medic 51, respond Twin Towers, 5343 Hamilton Avenue between Rockford and Southridge. 81-year-old male, bleeding from the nose and mouth, fire ground A2. Engine 51, Medic 51, respond Twin Towers, 5343 Hamilton Avenue. 81-year-old male, bleeding from the nose and mouth, fire ground A2.

outside of your fire ground on Main 31, respond 4149 Fielder's Drive, Grocery Paxton in Brotherton. Car reporting carbon monoxide alarm at

Atlantic 23, respond Speedway 3601 Columbia Parkway between Stanley and Tusculum. 36-year-old female, symptoms of heart attack, fire ground A2. Engine 18, Medic 23, respond to Speedway 3601 Columbia Parkway. 36-year-old female, symptoms of heart attack, fire ground A2.

21, Medic 12, ALS 34, respond, return run. On Central Parkway, showing across the street from 2436 Central Parkway. Near the viaduct and Marshall Avenue. Caller states there is a male down in a tent, possible drug overdose. Fire ground 82. Switch to 21, Medic 12, ALS 34, respond. On Central Parkway, showing across the street from 2436 Central Parkway, for a male down in a tent. Life status questionable. Possible drug overdose. Fire ground.

deputies responding to the drug overdose on Central Parkway. Caller states they're near Vanguard Apartments on the access road. Engine 20, respond 1850 Chase Avenue between Georgia and Jerome, Unit B, 10, 43-year-old male with tooth pain, fire ground A2. Engine 20, respond 1850 Chase Avenue, Unit B, as in boy 10, 43-year-old male, tooth pain, fire ground A2.

of Blossom Way Trail near 3716 Montgomery Road for a male down. He's laying on his backpack. It's a male white hoodie, black baseball hat, your fire ground, A2, engine 23, respond on Blossom Way Trail near 3716 Montgomery Road. It's for a male down, wearing a white hoodie, black baseball hat, black shorts, your fire ground, A2.

the medic unit pulled out here. Get Adam on it. We'll use ourselves. Hey, Cap, you said you want the medic caught down there? Bring the whole unit. Bring the medic unit down this access road. That's clear.

Police, 5927 Cary Avenue, Unit 1, between Cedar and Marlowe. 23-year-old male took pills and then attempted self-harm. Fire ground is A2. Engine 51, respond with police. 5927 Cary Avenue, Unit 1. 23-year-old male took pills and then attempted self-harm. Fire ground A2.

0: 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The access road next to the Vanguard Apartments is a good location. They're going to have to drive down it until they find us.
1: That's clear. Police are en route.
0: Look at that. It's the access road to the old transit system.
1: That's clear.

contact requested engine 51. 5927 Terry Avenue, Unit 1, between Cedar and Marlowe. This is 423-year-old male, took pills and did self-harm, fire ground A2. Medic 2, respond as request, engine 51. 5927 Terry Avenue, Unit 1, 23-year-old male, took pills and did self-harm, fire ground A2.

0: going to ALS 34 or Agent 21 on 82. 21s, go ahead. Yes, sir. Police are trying to raise you. We're trying to walk down to where you're at. Have you located your subject?
1: Yeah, we're 10 minutes into CPR.
0: Okay, we'll pass it along to police.
1: We have our ambulance down here on the access road.
0: That's clear. We'll let them know not to go down in a vehicle either.
1: They could probably take a car down here. There's a couple spots they might be able to pull off to the side and let us out of here.

24-year-old female fell down the stairs, fireground A2. Engine 24, medic 24, respond. 5267 Highview Drive, 84-year-old female fell down the stairs, fireground A2.

36 respond, 3621 Marburg Avenue, across street at Erie Avenue. It's a 37-year-old female, 32 weeks pregnant and hemorrhaging. Your fire ground at A2, engine 31, medic 46. Respond 3621 Marburg Avenue, across street at Erie and Greenhouse Lane. 37-year-old female, 32 weeks pregnant and hemorrhaging. Your fire ground at A2.

4 West Freedom Way, between Rosa Parks and Race. This is for a male patient in his 30s, ill, unknown problem, fire ground K2. Engine 3 respond at the request of police. Radius Apartments, 44 West Freedom Way, Unit 626. This is at the request of police on scene.

753 West Mont Drive, Unit 10, between Back Driveway and Colony Drive. 25-year-old female, back and abdominal pain, fire ground A2. Drug 24, respond. 3753 West Mont Drive, Unit 10, 25-year-old female, back and abdominal pain, fire ground A2.

6, Twin Rosa Parks and Race. Male patient is 30s ill, fire ground A2. Medic 3, respond at the request of Engine 3, Radius Apartments, 44 West Freedom Way, Unit 626. This is for male patient is 30s ill, fire ground A2.

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Westmont at the request of truck 24, 3753 Westmont Drive, Unit 10, between Back Driveway and Colony Drive. 25-year-old female, back and abdominal pain, fire ground A2. Medic 35, respond at the request of truck 24, 3753 Westmont Drive, Unit 10. 25-year-old female, back and abdominal pain, fire ground A2.

0: 5104 Hawaiian Terrace, apartment 4, cross street of Coleraine, 33-year-old female, chest pain, fire ground A2. Engine 20951, respond 5104 Hawaiian Terrace, apartment 4, cross street of Coleraine, 33-year-old female, chest pain, fire ground A2.
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Pinecrest Apartment, 3951 West 8th Street, apartment 408, cross street of Harris, 59-year-old female, list assist, fire ground, A2. Engine 17, respond Pinecrest Apartments, 3951 West 8th Street, apartment 408, cross street of Harris Avenue, 59-year-old female, so fell out of bed, near fire ground, A2. I'll send it to you. Engine 17, you can disregard. 24 is going to take the run.

3400 Vine Street, Schmidt-Rosenberg Hotel Bear, the Base Camp Cafe, for a fire alarm activation, fire ground is E Edward 2, engine 19, truck 19, respond. Cincinnati Zoo, 3400 Vine Street, Base Camp Cafe, fire alarm activation, fire ground E Edward 2.

clear mouth. Engine 19, truck 19, security is advising go to 3489, Jury 84.

on return run, 167 Palisades Point, apartment 2. This is for 79-year-old male in a fall again. Air fire ground, A2, 237, Bank 17, respond 167, Palisades Point, apartment 2, cross street Palisades Drive, to return run, 79-year-old male. Second fall this morning, air fire.

0: 29 response, 734 Elizabeth Street near Rhineway, 42-year-old female, ill, vomiting, possible alcohol poisoning, fire ground A2, engine 29 ambulance, 29 response, 734 Elizabeth Street, 42-year-old female, ill, vomiting, possible alcohol poisoning, fire ground A2.
1: Clear now.

on 3019 Queen City Avenue, Cross Street, Ferguson, and Bidnow. Spot at the first floor for mail on a fall. Fire ground A2, engine 35, respond 3019 Queen City Avenue, first floor. Skin through his medical vent and

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Fire ground is A2. Engine 31 Medic 9 respond. 4001 Roslyn Drive, Unit 206. 73-year-old male coughing and gagging. Was having chest and abdominal pain. 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
1: May 24, that's clear. May 19, you can disregard. May 24, I'll send you the run. May 19, clear. Thank you, May 24.

Medic 9, we're going to use this side door in front of the engine. Bring your cop this way. I'll flag you down.

0: Roger, dispatch. The above address is having trouble with their alarm system, but they will have somebody on site during the day if they have an actual incident. Somebody call in. Just make sure we dispatch at least one apparatus for report.
1: Peter, do you kind of work up at the end? You said to continue to send at least somebody on these alarm drops?
0: That's affirmative. At least send somebody so we can report.
1: Okay, that's clear.

We are almost in quarters.

Department, 24 Truck 24, Ailes 35 District 2, respond for carbon monoxide alarm at 4948 Shirley Place, apartment 3, cross street to Ferguson and Glen Way. We're now getting that medical is not needed. This is for a patient that is already at the hospital being treated for carbon monoxide poisoning. There's someone on scene to meet you to check for levels in the apartment. Your fire ground, D David 2. Engine 24, truck 20. That's clear. Truck 24, respond 4948 Shirley Place. Someone is on scene to meet you to check the levels. All other units can disregard. Fire ground D David 2, truck 24 can't handle.

0: on 3951 West 8th Street, Unit 508, between Harris and Swear. This is for a 59-year-old female who has swollen fire ground A2. Engine 24, respond, Pinecrest Apartments, 3951 West 8th Street, Unit 508. 59-year-old female who has swollen fire ground A2. The truck 24, that's clear, Alpha Joe. There, engine 24, you can disregard.
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0: Memorial by Chris Harkins, 3951 West 8th Street, Unit 508. Between Harrison Swear, 59-year-old female who has fallen by her ground A2. Medic 24, respond. Lift truck 24, Pinecrest Apartments, 3951 West 8th Street, Unit 508. 59-year-old female who has fallen by her ground A2.
1: Medic 3, you can disregard on Elizabeth. Engine 29, ambulance 29, respond 734 Elizabeth Street, cross street of Ryan Way. Return run, 42-year-old female, sick, vomiting, fire ground 82. Engine 29, ambulance 29, respond 734 Elizabeth Street, cross street Roar and Ryan Way. This is for a 42-year-old female, vomiting, return run. Medic 3, you can disregard, fire ground 82.

0: 4, respond 1110 Homeside Avenue between Atwood and Lovingwell for a patient, possible arrest, fire ground A2. Enter 20 Medic 51 ALS 34, respond 1110 Homeside Avenue for a patient, unconscious, not breathing, possible arrest, fire ground A2.
1: Engine 35, Medic 35, respond 2787 Queen City Avenue, apartment 24, Cross Street East Tower and Timbercrest. 65-year-old female, feeling dizzy. Your fire ground at A2. Engine 35, Medic 35, respond 2787 Queen City Avenue, apartment 24. 65-year-old female, feeling dizzy. Your fire ground at A2.

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I'm 408, not 508, 408.

0: apartment 408. Yeah, correct address.
1: Okay, we'll update it.
0: Ambulance 29.
1: Go ahead.
0: Ambulance 29 in Rails Christ Hospital.

Meg 32, ALS 32, respond, Vine Street, Wolver Avenue. This is for accident. They're pulled over on DeForest. Brown Chevy Traverse, your fire ground, A3, engine 34, Meg 32, ALS 32, respond for an accident with injury, police on scene. Steven is following to Wolver. We're now getting that they are actually have pulled over onto a forest near Fireground A3.

0: 19, Medic 19, Truck 32, District 3, ALS 34, Heavy Rescue 9, Engine 14B, and SO2 respond at the request of police. Central Clinic 311 Albert Sabin Way between Levine and Burnett. This is for a possible bomb threat. The caller states a paper printed out from the printer stating that there was a pipe bomb in the building. Fire ground is D-Data 2. Engine 19, Medic 19, Truck 32, District 3, ALS 34, Heavy Rescue 9, Engine 14B, and SO2 respond at the request of police, Central Clinic 311 Albert Sabin Way. Caller staff states a paper printed out of the printer stating there is a pipe bomb in the building. The fire ground is D-Data 2.
1: Truck 19, you can give us that run for the
0: 32s. Truck 19, that's clear. Truck 32, you can disregard.
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1: Yeah, we're saving way as well.
0: Okay.
3: Engine 49, respond 4719 Ward Street, Cross Street, at Erie Avenue. 90-year-old female, medical pendant press. Patient is possibly in a fall. No contact made. Air fire ground at A2. Engine 49, respond. 4719 Ward Street, Cross Street of Erie Avenue. For a 90-year-old female, medical pendant press. No contact made. Air fire ground at A2.
1: ALS 32, you can put me on. I'll receive it away.
0: That's clear. We put you on there.

0: Paddock 17, respond, return run, 1850 Chase Avenue between Georgia and Jerome. Unit B is in boy 10, 43-year-old male, neck and jaw pain from dental work by around A2. Truck 20, medic 17, respond, 1850 Chase Avenue, unit B is in boy 10, 43-year-old male, neck and jaw pain from dental work by around A2.
1: Medic 12, we're coming available. You can give us that run with Harrison 35 on Harrison.
2: That's good. I'll send it to you. Medic 3, you can disregard.
1: Correction, we'll take the run with truck 20.
2: That's clear. Medic 3, continue.

3 respond, Harrison Pavilion, 2171 Harrison Avenue, Unit 18, Cross Street, Talbot, 60-year-old female, trouble breathing, near fire ground, A2. Engine 35, Medic 3, respond, Harrison Pavilion, 2171 Harrison Avenue, Unit 18, 60-year-old female, trouble breathing, fire ground, A2.

0: lands in 19 A on scene on the back shot.
1: That's a form of the chief. I'm talking to police right now. They got a bomb sniffing K-9 ready to enter.
0: That's clear. Has the building been evacuated, do you know?
1: Negative. You want to sit?
0: That's affirmative. And then let's shut down Albert Sabin Way. Keep traffic from coming by in case it's real.

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Icon Treatment Center, 2347 Vine Street, between Polk and West Hollister. 20-year-old male in a seizure. Fire ground is A2. 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Icon Treatment Center in the bottom lobby. 2347 Vine Street. 20-year-old male in a seizure. Fire ground A2.

police have a bomb sniffing dog on scene. Are you okay if they go in before you guys get here? That's clear. They're located on the Charlie side.

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Came in as a fire alarm activation. 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Came into the fire alarm activation, getting an update. Someone on scene stated the alarm was an accident. Fire ground E Edward 2.

0: it was facilities personnel working on the system. So you guys can go ahead and disregard and get back in service.
1: Sounds good. Thank you, sir.
2: Is it David 2?
3: We're pulling a fire alarm here. We're getting the building evacuated. You don't need to dispatch anybody to this.
2: That's clear. Engine 14, can you please don't evacuate the building?
1: Command Engine 14, what is that? Do not evacuate the building.
2: The canine handler said if the person that they're looking for is in there, they don't want them outside.
1: Command, that's clear. Hold off. Do not pull the fire alarm.
3: Too late. Get a reset. District 1 and District 3, I'm walking up the basement.

in apartment 4, said they'll be waiting outside for 21-year-old male, sick, vomiting, fire ground A2. Engine 21, Medic 3, respond 2980, Western Mason Avenue, Cross Streets Riddle and Hopple. Patient will be waiting outside, 21-year-old male, sick, vomiting, fire ground A2.

Yeah, never heard of that.

0: Troy was, can you call back the station, see if he'll come out?
1: That's clear. Engine 21, we're unable to do a callback. He did say he was going to be outside, but it shows apartment 4.
0: That's clear. He's not outside. The door is secure.
1: Clear.

That's clear.

Lane, cross street of Winesti, 58-year-old female, chest pain, fear fire ground, A2, into 3832, respond, 5617, Gardenhill Lane, cross street of Winesti, 58-year-old female, chest pain, fire ground, A2.

on St. Francis Court Apartments, 1860 Queen City Avenue, between Van Hart and Quebec, Unit 431, 58-year-old female needing lift assist, fire ground on A2, engine 17, response, St.

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Good route. Respond 337 Erie Avenue, Unit 104. Cross Street to Marburg and Herschel is for a carbon monoxide alarm activation. Quoted by the resident near Fire Ground on Main. 331, respond 3387 Erie Avenue, apartment 104. Cross Street to Marburg and Herschel. Carbon monoxide alarm activation. Quoted by the resident near Fire Ground on Main.

0: 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Chest pain and trouble breathing, diagram A2. Engine 32, Medic 9, respond. 641 Glenwood Avenue, 22-year-old female. 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

0: 1, can you request the occupants oppose us in the front door?
1: Ten 31, that's clear.

special attention transport units, Mercy Anderson is at capacity until further notice. And special attention transport units, Mercy Anderson is at capacity.

Police, the Westin Hotel, West 5th and Vine. For hazing, fire ground A2. Engine 3 responded to request of police. Westin Hotel at West 5th and Vine for hazing.

respond. The person down Raleigh, 4119 Glenway Avenue, across the street to me and respond. There are male down outside of a vehicle near Fire Ground, A2. Engine 24, respond. There are person down Raleigh, 4119 Glenway Avenue, across the street to me. This is for a male down in the parking lot near Fire Ground, A2.

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0: This is the same address as the fire alarm about 10 minutes ago, and it was false. Can you call and confirm this?
1: Yeah, we can reach out to you.

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1: 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Engine 5, you can disregard.
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0: 5. Give us that chassis run on race, please.
1: That's fair. We'll send it to you. Engine 29. You can disregard. Engine 5, minute 12. Respond. CUF 1712 Race Street, Cross Streets Green at West Elder. 59-year-old male, normal EKG, near fire ground, A2. Engine 5, minute 12, respond, CUF, 1712 Race Street, Cross Streets Green and West Elder, 59-year-old male, abnormal EKG, near fire ground, A2. Engine 29, you can disregard.
2: Ambulance 29, you can give us that roll with a 5.
1: That's clear, minute 12, you can disregard. Ambulance 29, I'll send you the run.
3: 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They're asking you a response.
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1: 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Have a safe day. Have a good day. 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

next respond. 6170 Glade Avenue between Sutton and Mears. 75-year-old male fainted. Currently unconscious. Fire ground A2. Engine 7 Medic 46 respond at 6170 Glade Avenue. 75-year-old male fainted. He's unconscious. Fire ground A2.

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off of Seymour Avenue. 63-year-old female. Chest pain, fire ground A2. Engine 2, Medic 9, respond for May Court Rehab and Nursing, 6969 Glen Meadow Lane, Unit 214. 63-year-old female, chest pain, fire ground A2.

Oregon for a 23-year-old male who's intoxicated. 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Engine 19, medic 19, respond to the lighthouse. 2314 Iowa Avenue in the front line.

College Street in East Liberty. Mail down your fire ground, A2, engine 5, minute 12, respond Walnut Street and East Liberty Street. For a male, it is down the ground shaking, telling someone nearby that he needs medics. Your fire ground, A2.

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1: Thanks.
0: Medic 9, you can disregard.

Avenue. Caller wasn't able to give an exact address, just stated near Colrain at the end of the highway at the intersection. This morning, male down. The male weight is 30s, long hair, brown shirt, fire ground A2. Engine 12 respond, Hopple Street, Colrain Avenue. Caller was unable to give a specific location, just stated near Colrain at the end of the highway at the intersection. The male down. Male white is 30s, long hair, brown shirt. Fire ground A2.

0: Okay, so it's not the one that's on the corner of McMillan and Iowa?
1: Correct. Turn right on Iowa, and it'll be a block and a half down on your left. It's up on top of the hill.
0: Gotcha. We'll be there in like 1 minute.

0: apartment, 2538 Hackberry Street, Unit 416, Cross Streets at Cranberry Lane, William Howard Taft, 44-year-old male, sick, abdominal pain, fire ground, H2. This is 23 Respond Riverview Apartments, 2538 Hackberry Street, Apartment 416, Cross Streets, Cranberry, William Howard Taft, 44-year-old male, abdominal pain, fire ground, H2.
1: Thank you.

0: carriage. That's clear. Engine 23 in disregard. Truck 23 took the run. Engine 35, MIG 35, respond. McHenry House, 3600 McHenry Avenue, apartment 111. Crossroads, I roll in Baltimore. 81-year-old female, abdominal pain, vomiting, fire ground A2. Edge 35, MIG 35, respond. McHenry House, 3600 McHenry Avenue, unit 111. Crossroads, I roll in Baltimore. 81-year-old female, sick, vomiting, near fire ground A2.
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8851, respond with police for a person down 4990 Gray Road, cross street, Broom Avenue. This is for mail down in a pickup truck. Caller is attempting to get him out of the truck. Air Fire Ground, A2, engine 38-51, respond 4990 Gray Road, cross street of Froome. Police also has a run. This is for a male patient. Unconscious, he's in a pickup truck. They're trying to get him out of the truck, stating he has agonal breathing. We'll start an ALS. Air Fire Ground, A2.

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1: Yeah, let's report. Copy the disregard and servicing orders.

at New Bedford Avenue, Unit 3, between Crest Hill and Sparkle. 425-year-old female in a seizure, fire ground A2. Engine 2, Medic 2, response, 7829 New Bedford Avenue, Unit 3. 25-year-old female in a seizure, fire ground A2.

0: Chrysler.
1: Responder, Wiz Police, 2727 Harrison Avenue, apartment 1, cross street from the fuel and power drive. This is for male patient having psych episode, has tore up his room and punching walls, now experiencing abdominal pain. Police do have a run, not yet on scene. Your fire ground, A2, drug 35, respond with police, 2727 Harrison Avenue, apartment 1.

52 Kirkup Avenue between Hedge and Plainfield. 64-year-old male, chest pain and dizzy, fire ground A2. Engine 8, medic 9, response 3952 Kirkup Avenue. 64-year-old male, chest pain and dizzy, fire ground A2.

Hamilton 12, respond Ravenwood Apartments 2240, West of Northern Boulevard, Apartment A 23, 75-year-old male. This is his fire ground A2. Engine 12, respond Ravenwood Apartments 2240, West of Northern Boulevard, cross streets Baltimore, McHenry. Patient is in Apartment A 23, 75-year-old male. Lift assist, your fire ground A2.

0: Rajasthan. Truck 19, Medic 19, respond to 2408 Highland Avenue between McCormick and Kinsey. 49-year-old male in a seizure, fire ground is A2. Truck 19, Medic 19, respond to 408 Highland Avenue. 49-year-old male in a seizure, fire ground A2. Medic 19.
1: We'll take that run for their truck.
0: Medic 19, go ahead. Can you call dispatch? Do you want us to do it before we go on this run, or wait? Do it now. Just clear. Engine 19, we gave you the round trip 19 for service.

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1: Sure, thanks, officer. 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
1: That's there. I'll send it to you. Turn 35, you can disregard. 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

0: coach runs. After that, nothing.
1: Yeah, so I'm on hour, and then get truck 35, so run on there.
0: That's clear. Engine 3, Medic 32, response, P&G 301 East 6, between Sycamore and Broadway. 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
1: Engine 34, Medic 32, responds from Roman Oaks 440, Lafayette Avenue, Building B, cross street of North Cliff Lane. Your patient is out front, sitting with staff, 58-year-old female, ultra mental status, near fire ground A2. Engine 34, Medic 32, responds, Scarlet Oaks, 440 Lafayette Avenue, Building B. Patient is out front with staff, 58-year-old female, ultra mental status, near fire ground A2.

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1: That's clear. Engine 51, respond. Percy McCauley High School in the back parking lot, 6000 Oakwood Avenue, between Connecticut and West North End. 17-year-old male who fainted inside of a gray pickup truck. Fire ground A2. Engine 51, respond. Percy McCauley High School, 6000 Oakwood Avenue, in the back parking lot. 17-year-old male fainted in a gray Silverado. Fire ground A2.

Officer Sills Avenue, 68-year-old female chest pain, fire ground A2, engine 20, med 51, respond 2520 Flanagan Court, apartment 3, crossroads Montford Hills Avenue, 68-year-old female chest pain, air fire ground A2. Engine 31, Medic 46, respond, Pleasant Ridge Care Center, 5501, Virulam Avenue, Unit 109, Cross Street of Maple Leaf Avenue, for a 54-year-old female, leg pain, possible infection, air fire ground, A2. Engine 31, Medic 46, respond, Pleasant Ridge Care Center, 5501, Virulam Avenue, Cross Street of Maple Leaf, Unit 109, 54-year-old female, leg pain, possible infection, air fire ground, A2.

Edgewood for 71-year-old male sick, near Fireground, A2.

call for elderly male that has fallen near fire ground A2 engine 19. Respond 2123 Auburn Avenue, front of medical office building, for elderly male has fallen near fire ground A2.

next one is taking Italian side.

12 respondents requested police marathon at 700 Dalton Avenue between Carr and Bud. Patient trouble breathing, fire ground A2. Engine 17, medic 12 respond at the request of police. The marathon 700 Dalton Avenue for patient trouble breathing, fire ground A2.

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Engine 24, you can also disregard.

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1: 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Patient said she was just fine. Accidental.

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0: 465 Edison Avenue, Cross Streets, Crane, and Duck Creek Road. Caller is on scene. He's concerned for her friend, not answering the phone. His door is open, and she can see blood on the wall. Your fire ground, A2. Engine 23, respond with police, 3465 Evanston Avenue, Cross Streets, Crane, and Duck Creek Road. Caller's parked in the driveway. She said she's concerned for her friend. He's not answering the phone. She said that his door is open. She can see blood on the wall. Your fire ground, A2.
1: Truck 19 responds 2617 University Court off of Fortune Avenue for a fire alarm activation, fire ground F Frank 2. Engine 19 truck 19 responds 2617 University Court for fire alarm activation, fire ground F Frank 2.

0: 5500 if you're on Mid Avenue. Unit 1070 Cross Street of Maple Leaf Avenue for 79-year-old female sick near Fire Ground. A2, engineer, respond. Blue Ridge Vista Nursing, 5500 Beauty Mama Avenue, Unit 107B. It's a 79-year-old female sick near Fire Ground. A2.
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1: Scott, truck available. ALT, if you haven't already sent that, will you resend it to me? Unfortunately, I already sent it. He's in the computer several times. If you just get his first name and last name and birth date, he'll have all his information in there.

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1: Team, respond to the Wendy's at 1246 Apple Street. Near Coleraine Avenue, where 30-year-old male unconscious. Inside the store, fire ground A2. Engine 12, medic 19, respond to Wendy's 1246 Apple Street. 30-year-old male unconscious inside the store. Fire ground A2.
2: Engine 3, medic 3, respond, Sycamore Place Lots. 634 Sycamore Street, apartment 5F, cross street to E6 and E7, 77-year-old female. Sick, high blood pressure, near fire ground, A2. Engine 3, medic 3, respond, Sycamore Place Lots. 634 Sycamore Street, apartment 5F, 77-year-old female. Sick, high blood pressure, near fire ground, A2.
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4: 38's clear, thank you. Engine 38, medic 10. Medic 10, go ahead. Just confirming we're monitoring this channel if you need anything. We'll just be waiting. That's clear. If you need us to respond, we're different. No, actually, we've got the situation well under control. That's clear.
2: I have a new unit 107B, near fire ground A2.

42 respond. Dedicated Senior Medical Center, 7642 Reading Road, Unit 11. Between Northwood and Amber Lawn, 73-year-old female. Back pain and low blood pressure, fire ground A2. Engine 2 respond. Dedicated Senior Medical Center, 7642 Reading Road, Unit 11. 73-year-old female. Back pain, low blood pressure, fire ground A2.

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0: Swan Volunteers of America, 115 West Indigan Avenue, Cluster 3, Sin L, 55-year-old male seizure, air fire ground, A2. Engine 5, Medic 19, Swan Volunteers of America, 115 West Indigan Avenue, Cluster 3, Sin L, 55-year-old male seizure, air fire ground, A2.
1: Trump 2, did you have traffic?

0: respond at the request of Trump 2, dedicated Senior Medical Center, 7642 Reading Road, Unit 11, between Northwood and Amberlawn. 73-year-old female, back pain, low blood pressure, fire ground 82. Medic 46, respond at the request of Trump 2, dedicated Senior Medical Center, 7642 Reading Road, Unit 11. 73-year-old female, back pain, low blood pressure, fire ground 82. You're not being recommended, but it's your pleasure.
1: Just got a Q-tip. It's our running area.
0: That's clear. Medic 46, you can disregard.
1: Medic 46, copy. Thanks.

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1: Is that in the outstanding attitude?

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1: Then Garfield Place, apartment 211, 300 Street and Elm Street, 21-year-old male. Feeling ill, unable to eat or sleep, apartment A2. Engine 3, MAX 17, response Garfield Tower, apartments 111, Garfield Place, apartment 211, 300 Street and Elm Street, 21-year-old male. Unable to eat or sleep. Fire ground A2.
0: Truck 3, we're going to take that one.
1: That's clear. Engine 3.

Muslim, please. 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Fire Brownie out of 2. Engine 32, Medic 46 respond to Reading Road and Kirkland, please. The bus stop. 60-year-old male, scene check episode. Abnormal breathing. Fire Brownie 2.

Teleport Avalon Street between Oakmont Street and Anthony Wayne Avenue. A 40-year-old male, possible heat emergency. He will be with a garbage truck, Fireground A2. And you do respond in front of 244 Avalon Street between Oakmont Street and Anthony Wayne Avenue. 40-year-old male, possible heat emergency. He is with a garbage truck, Fireground A2.

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1: That's affirmative. You will never run on Avalon.
0: Okay. Medic 46, you can disregard. 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
0: Negative. 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
1: That's clear. Truck 32.
2: What's that? Truck 32.
1: Okay, this is Reading Red. It's hail. Male down on the sidewalk. 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

0: Metro. Well, that's clear. Thank you.
1: From the Richmond, they're requesting the Polaris trailer at 600 Washington Street between Augusta Street and Joe.

Mary Spahn, 1666 Tremont Street between Heather Street and Harrison Avenue. This is for a child that's been bitten by a dog. The dog is inside this address. Please have the resident out on scene. Fire Ground E2, Engine 21, respond. 1666 Tremont Street between Adler and Harrison. The 10-year-old child has been bitten by a dog. The dog is inside this location. Please have the resident out on scene. Fire Ground E2.

Mont Ground PD with 2 for a possible entrapment. 2245 Quebec Road between Jonty Avenue and Learman Street. A vehicle slipped. Multi-vehicle accident. Speed for engine 24, engine 35, truck 24, medic 35, ALS 35, heavy rescue 14, district 2, SO2.

0: Could you get the caller and meet us? We're at the wireless center on the corner of Reading and Hale. We haven't found anybody.
1: Okay, stand by. Just calling in by a passerby.

to Jet Machine, 6900 Steger Drive, between Edison Drive and Lakes Drive. 27-year-old male, had a pipe fall on his foot. Fire Bounty Item 2, Truck 2 respond, Jet Machine, 6900 Steger Drive. 27-year-old male, had a pipe fall on his foot.

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1: That's clear. We're checking with the store first.
0: Okay.
2: Trust you. 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
0: Trust you. Medic 51 starting. Medic 51, it's the request of Trust you. 244 Avalon Street. Sorry. Medic 51 is responding. Limited to 244 Avalon Street, fire route A2.
2: Force house, we're on scene. Looks like I have two cars involved. One on its side, four guys on traffic.

0: episode 2. Give me another medic unit.
1: 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Truck 2, jet machine 6900, Stager Drive. 27-year-old male, foot injury. 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

0: calls respond. This is 2nd Medic Unit, 2245 Quebec Road, between Beyonce Avenue and Learman Street. Accident with injuries, fire ground C-David 2. Medic 12 responds. 2nd Medic, 2245 Quebec Road. Accident with injuries, fire ground D-David 2. That's clear. Engine 37, that's clear. They did state to use the side door. We'll do a callback.
1: That's clear. We're at the side door. There's also large dogs inside the property.
0: That's clear. We'll advise. Medic 12, respond from the bottom side of Quebec. Medic 12, respond from the bottom of Quebec.

on 1134 Carolina Avenue between Corinth Avenue and Paddock Road. This is for a male down in a vehicle. No problem. I ran 82. And did I respond 1134 Carolina Avenue? Hi, my passerby. A male down in a vehicle is a green Ford. Unknown problem. I'm on 82.

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Still accepting stroke, trauma, burns, and OB and labor.

0: do we have police with us on this run?
1: Engine 9, that's negative. Do you need the leads?
0: Okay, go ahead and park.

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1: Okay.
2: That's clear, guys. Thanks.

0: truck 2. Medic 46 is on scene. What do you need?
1: Pull up right behind us with the truck. We'll come out for the cops.

I respond, Work Road and Queen City Avenue. Go reporting a transformer that's blown. Fire ground, fire main, truck 55, respond, Work Road and Queen City Avenue. A possible transformer blown, possibly hit by work.

19 is Farmer Coast Division 21, 1666 Tremont Street. This is where a 10-year-old has been bitten by a dog, fireground E2. Medic 19, respond, Burglars of Engine 21, 1666 Tremont Street. Child bitten by a dog, fireground E2.

0: 1035 and dispatch. Do we have a better location?
1: Jack 35, this is called in by a person who says they live nearby work. Just saw a work crew in that area. They said that the work crew left in a hurry after hitting the transformer.
0: Okay, so no wires down or no fire at all?
1: No, just they perceived that a transformer had been blown.
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1: That's clear.

416 West 9th Street between Central Avenue and Mound Street. Call reporting from someone possibly stuck on the elevator on the 16th floor. Fairground Fire Main, Truck 3, respond. 416 West 9th Street between Central Avenue and Mound Street. Caller reporting someone possibly stuck on the 16th floor. Fairground Fire Main.

31, 923 responds. ARC 4001 Roslyn Drive, Unit 118, St. Erie Avenue and Brotherton Road. 68-year-old male requesting transport for an infected wart. Fire ground A out of 2 at 31. Medic 23 responds. To the ARC 4001 Roslyn Drive, Unit 118. 68-year-old male requesting transport for an infected wart. States he is constipated from the antibiotics. This was not called in by staff. Fire ground E2.

on 3654 Stonebridge Drive, apartment number A, between Brookstone Drive and the dead end. This is a 2-year-old female choking by around 82. Truck, could anyone respond? 3654 Stonebridge Drive, apartment number A. The 2-year-old child that's choking, they are crying by around 82.

2510 Ridgeland Place, Unit 5, off of Montgomery Road. 49-year-old male, trouble breathing, fire ground A out of 2. Engine 8, Medic 9, response, 2510 Ridgeland Place, Unit 5. 49-year-old male, trouble breathing,

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0: Design Ambulance 29 respond. 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Has a hiccups. Fire around A2. Engine 5, ambulance 29 respond. Clifton View Apartments, 2075 Clifton Avenue, apartment 22, between West Clifton Avenue and Fryer Place. A 26-year-old male, chest pain after having hiccups and vomiting.
1: Fire around A2. Engine 3, respond from the rear of yard house, 95 East Freedom Way, between Rosa Park Street and Walnut Street. GPS is plotting near 99 East Head Ferry by the fountain. 40-year-old male, diabetic ill, fire ground A out of 2. Engine 3, respond. Behind Yard House, 95 East Freedom Way. GPS is at 99 East Head Ferry by the fountain. 40-year-old male, diabetic ill. Fire ground V2.
0: Engine 34, respond to the Shell Station. 3337 Clifton Avenue, between Owl Avenue and Ludlow. 40-year-old. Male down in the alleyway, unknown problem. Fire ground A2. Engine 34 respond at the Shell Station. 337 Clifton Avenue. For a male down in the alleyway, unknown problem. Fire ground A2.

Vernon Place Professional Center, 2925 Vernon Place, East University Avenue and Maxwell Avenue, 86-year-old male, head injury and a fall, fire ground out of 2, engine 19, medic 32 response, Vernon Place Professional Center, 2925 Vernon Place, 86-year-old male, head injury from a fall, fire ground 82.

3 respond in the area of Pan Coast Alley and East Court Street. This is for a 50-year-old male. Possible heat exhaustion around 82. Engine 29 medic 3 respond, Pan Coast Alley and East Court Street. 50-year-old male, possible heat exhaustion, fire around 82.

0: information. We can't find anybody at the yard house.
1: They originally stated they were at the fountain across from yard house, but now stating they're by the Roebling Event Center. They are now stating they're by the Roebling Event Center. 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

0: 29 response. The request of engine 3 near the splash pad, 99 East Highbury Way, St. Mary and Spencer Way, in the bridge. 40-year-old male diabetic ill, fire grounding out of 2, ambulance 29 response near the splash pad, 99 East Highbury Way. 40-year-old male diabetic ill, fire ground E2.
1: Ambulance 29 around.
0: They're out.

1072, Medic 23, respond, out fine. 360 Washington Avenue, sitting on the steps between Glenwood Avenue and Colson Avenue. 71-year-old male is falling off a bicycle, not having difficulty breathing, background E2. Engine 32, Medic 23, respond. Outside the 360 Washington Avenue, between Glenwood Avenue and Colson Avenue, sitting on the steps, 71-year-old male, difficulty breathing, falling off a bicycle, background E2.

9 response, 1065 Cutter Street, St. Elizabeth Street, and Chestnut Street. A vehicle accident, unknown injuries, multiple vehicles involved, Fire County Adam 3, Truck 29 respond, 1065 Cutter Street, called in by a witness, vehicle accident, unknown injuries, Fire Ground 83.

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to respond. 45 Glendale Street, St. Mike Street, Burns Lane, 79-year-old male, trouble breathing, dizziness, fire grounding out of 2. Engine 2, medic 2, respond. 45 Glendale Street, 79-year-old male, trouble breathing, dizziness, cardiac history, fire ground 82.

0: can give us that run for the engine. 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
1: Sir? Medic 24 is spotted at Sheriff West Park, 2950 West Park Drive, Unit 596, also at Hagree Circle, 75-year-old female, unconscious, abnormal breathing, fire grounding out of 2, truck 24, Medic 24, respond, Adventura at West Park, 2950 West Park Drive, Unit 596, 75-year-old female, unconscious, labored breathing, fire ground, E2.

Brownie Adam 2, truck 2 response, 1640 Summit Road, 30-year-old female down, laying in the grass. Caller states, possibly drug-related due to known drug activity in the area, but nothing was witnessed. Fire grounds, E2.

9 response, 1043 Cutter Street between West Court Street and Elizabeth Street. 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

Medic 17, respond by request of engine 29, 1043 Cutter Street. Between West Court Street and Elizabeth Street. 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Background E2. Medic 17, respond by request of engine 29, 1043 Cutter Street. Between West Court and Elizabeth. A female with an eye injury, fire ground A2.

medic 12 respond, 4467 Coleraine Avenue, apartment number 15 between Hammond Avenue and Leaper Street. 27-year-old female, feeling ill, low blood pressure, feeling weak, fire 8-2. Engine 20 medic 12 respond, 4467 Coleraine Avenue, apartment number 15 between Hammond Avenue and Leaper Street.

9 response. Updated location 4928 Reading Road, St. Rose Place, Dale Road. 57-year-old female, fainting episode. Fire ground 8 out of 2. Engine 9, Medic 9 response. Updated address 4928 Reading Road. 67-year-old female, fainting episode. Cardiac history.

35, ALS 35, respond with police and mobile crisis. Outside of 4105 Lovely Avenue, between Gilsey Avenue and Dewey Avenue. 44-year-old male. Psychiatric episode. Patient is non-violent. Does state he's having chest pains and wants to go see a psychiatric doctor. Fire ground Adam 2, engine 17, medic 35, ALS 35. Respond with police and mobile crisis. Outside of 4105 Lovely Avenue. 44-year-old male. Psychiatric episode. Patient states is not violent and is having chest pain, wants to see a psychiatric doctor.

3308 Mowbray Lane. Apartment number 2 between Van Dyke and the Dead End. 77-year-old female with high blood sugar. Fire on E2. Engine 46 response, 3308 Mowbray Lane. Between Van Dyke and the Dead End. 77-year-old female. High blood sugar, fire on E2.

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1: Engine 20, there is a code on line 8 of your PMPC. Did you see that?
0: Negative. You can reach those.
1: Okay. Stand it on the fire ground.

51, Medic 51 response, 5724, Kenneth Avenue, Finkerstuck Road, and West Way, 39-year-old male, trouble breathing, higher ground 8 out of 2, Engine 51, Medic 51 response, 5724.

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1: That's clear, Stitcher.

19 responds. Engine 5, quarters, 8, East McMicken Avenue. St. Vine Street, East McMicken, right walk-in patient. Fire grounding out of 2, Mag 19 responds. The 5, quarters, 8, East McMicken, right walk-in patient, fire ground, 82.

diabetic, high blood sugar, background E2, 9046 responder, close to mission 46, 3308 Mowbray Lane, apartment number 2, Jane Van Dyke in the Den End, 77-year-old female, diabetic, high blood sugar, background E2. Track 29 responds, 719 Chestnut Street, between Rur and Rhine Way. 17-year-old female, stomach pain and vomiting, background E2. Track 29 responds, 719 Chestnut Street. 17-year-old female, stomach pain and vomiting, background E2.

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We couldn't

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0: Thanks, brother. We are going to need a car as close as we can get.
1: Roger that.
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0: We're in two.

9 respond, 7138 Eastlawn Drive, Unit 3, Office of Sandoval, 28-year-old female, vomiting, fire ground out of 2, Engine 2, Medic 9 respond, 7138 Eastlawn Drive, Unit 3, 28-year-old female, vomiting, fire ground A2.

12 responder request of Venture 51, 582 Shady Miss Lane between Kipling Avenue and Chesterfield Court. This is a child that's been burned. Fire got heat too. Venture 51, Medic 12 respond. 582 Shady Miss Lane between Kipling Avenue and Chesterfield Court. This is a 9-month-old baby that's been burned by hot water. Fire got heat too.

on 2518 Mormon Avenue between East McMillan Street and William Howard Taft Road. 50-year-old male in a fall, getting out of a vehicle. Fire ground out of 2, engine 23, medic 23, respond 2518 Mormon Avenue. 50-year-old male in a fall while getting out of a vehicle.

12 Medic 35, respond. 3169 Moosewood Avenue between Yonkers Avenue and Bowling Green Court. 48-year-old female, vomiting with vaginal and rectal hemorrhage. Fire on A2. Engine 12, Medic 35, respond. 3169 Moosewood Avenue between Yonkers and Bowling Green Court. 48-year-old female, vomiting, vaginal and rectal hemorrhage. Fire on A2.

0: 12, medic 35, just for further information. The patient is on blood thinners and has a history of cancer.
1: Thank you, Foster.

ambulance 29 respond 3337 Moosewood Avenue to Bowling Green Court, Beekman Street. 57-year-old female, chest injury after a fall from her bike. Fire ground Adam 2, engine 21, ambulance 29 response. 3337 Moosewood Avenue. 57-year-old female, chest injury after a fall from her bike. Fire ground E2.

32, Medic 32 response, 500 Ridgeway Avenue, Unit 2, St. Harvey Avenue in Alameda Place, 33-year-old female, abdominal pain, fire grounding out of 2, engine 32, Medic 32 response, 500 Ridgeway Avenue, Unit 2, 33-year-old female, abdominal pain, possible arm injury, fire ground, E2.

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0: Thank you, Fred. 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

to you, Medic 2, ALS 32, respond, Towerhouse, 1579 Summit Road, Unit 115, between Ashmont Road and Greenland Place. 41-year-old female, burned herself with water while cooking. Fire ground A out of 2, engine 2, medic 2, ALS 32, respond, Talbert House, 1579 Summit Road, Unit 115. 41-year-old female, burned herself with water while cooking. Fire ground A2.

24, ambulance 29, respond. 3604 Maria Avenue, McPherson Avenue. 49-year-old male. Near transport to the hospital. 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And renal failure, fire grounding out of 2. Truck 24, medic 24, respond 3604 Maria Avenue. 49-year-old male, need of transport. In stage 4 renal failure, needs blood work. Fire ground E2, ambulance 29 in service.

23-year-old male, the Tuesday, fire ground, A2.

0: ALS 34 respond. 2035 Reading Road between Dorchester Avenue and McGregor Avenue. This is for a pedestrian struck by round A3 and police have the run. Enter 3 Medic 3 ALS 34 respond. 2035 Reading Road between Dorchester Avenue and McGregor Avenue. Report of a pedestrian struck by round A3 and police have the run.
1: ALS 34 is in route.
0: En route.

34, medic 19, ALS 34 responds with police to West Martin Luther King and Clifton Avenue. Traffic accident, fire grounding out of 3, edge of 34, medic 19, ALS 34 responds to West Martin Luther King and Clifton Avenue. Traffic accident, Lincoln Black Toyota Corolla and a silver Honda Civic, one patient with a leg.

0: 20, Medic 35, respond. Van Rim Apartments, Building 200, 2375 Montana Avenue, Unit 208, City, Montana, and Farrell. 76-year-old female in a fall, fire ground out of 2. Engine 20, Medic 35, respond. Panorama Apartments, in the 200 building, 2375 Montana Avenue, Unit 208. 76-year-old female in a fall, fire ground E2.
1: Medic 32, disregard your run. Medic 32, disregard. Engine 18, Medic 19, respond. 259 Earnshaw Avenue, street that is in Maplewood. 6-year-old female, just faint. Headache, fireground E2. Engine 20, Medic 35, correction, engine 19, Medic 19, respond. 259 Earnshaw Avenue, street that is in Maplewood Avenue. 60-year-old female, chest pain, headache, fire ground E2. Engine 3, ambulance 29, respond. Sycamore Place, lost.

0: 27-year-old male. He is a jury 5.82. Engine 2, ambulance 29 response, Sycamore Police Department, correction 634 Sycamore Street, Suite 8, 638 7th Street. Going to be in the lobby restroom. 27-year-old male. Hand injury, fire gun A2.
1: Thanks,
0: Ray. 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

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Fire Brownie Adam 2, Engine 7, Medic 46, respond, Quibley Trace Apartments, 6416 Quibley Street, Unit 102. 86-year-old female, stroke symptoms.

Gen 19, Medic 19 on the scene. 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

Target 5 and H29 respond. North I-71 is a 3.0 mile marker. Called in by a passerby saying a semi truck pulled to the right. Heavy smoke. Fireground D is in David 2. H5 and H29 respond. North I-71 is a 3.0 mile marker. Called in by a passerby saying a semi truck pulled over to the right with heavy smoke. Fireground.

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0: to 5, into 29. Now we're getting a report. We're getting several calls in now. One giving North I-71 into 4.6, North I-71 into 3.5.
1: That's clear. Engine car, we're going to express it right now. We'll advise.

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1: We're coming available at that Raja on North I-71 hours.
0: Is it 23? I'm going to go ahead and switch.

0: Pleasant, SIT of in District 3. Respond. There's somebody to a fire. Giving the address now of North I-71 at the 3.8 mile marker. So there are people running southbound. Fireground view is a David 2. Truck 3, Heavy Rescue 14, SIT of District 3. Respond as well. This is a semi-truck on fire. North I-71 at the 3.8 mile marker. Reporting that people are running southbound on 71. Fire round via the David 2.
1: Engine 5, this is 71 north. It's just north of Martin Luther King, off the right-hand side.
0: Okay, just north of Martin Luther King.
1: Engine 25, what do you guys need up there?

1931, Medic 9 respond to Bauer House, 5021 Oaklawn Drive, between Madison Road and Strathmore Drive. The request of police on scene, 19-year-old female, needs transported to the hospital. 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Request of police units on scene, 19-year-old female, need of transport to the hospital. Fire ground A2.

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1: Hey, Rescue 14, did you have traffic?
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1: That's clear.

310 West 4th Street between Elm Street and Plum Street. 64 South Elevator Lobby. Heat alarm, fire ground E is in Edward 2. Engine 3, truck 29 respond. Lex Garage, 210 West 4th Street between Elm Street and Plum Street. This is 64 Elevator Lobby. Heat fire alarm. Fire ground.

Hill Avenue between Wolseley Lane and Reading Road. 40-year-old male, feeling weak, unable to get out of bed, firebound A2. Engine 32, medic 32 response, 560 Hill Avenue. 40-year-old male, feeling ill and weak, unable to get out of bed, firebound A2.

9476 Riddle Road, between Fenimore Street and Style Drive, waiting out front, 46-year-old male, difficulty breathing, had a non-recent fall, fire gun A2, Engine 37, Medic 17, respond, waiting out front of 4576 River Road, between Fenimore Street and Style Drive, 46-year-old male, having difficulty breathing, had a non-recent fall, fire round A2.

0: 29 to engine 3. We're on scene. What do you guys need?
1: We just got here not too long ago. We're still trying to figure it out. Looks like they... Did you silence it? It looks like we got a silence.
2: Engine 51 respond, 2469 Albemarle Court, between Scarborough Oak and the dead end. This is for a fire alarm, keeps beeping, fireground fire main. Engine 51 respond, 2469 Albemarle Court, between Scarborough Oak Drive and the dead end. This is for a fire alarm.

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0: 31 and truck 31. 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
1: 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Fire ground, he is in Edward 2. Engine 17, truck 17, response. 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Fire ground, he is in Edward 2.

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Courtyard Apartments, 7126 First Drive, apartment 316 between Seymour Avenue and Lysander Hill Avenue. 74-year-old female, sciatic nerve pain, recent hip replacement, 5 round A2. Engine 2, medic to respond, 7126 First Drive, apartment 316. The Courtyard Apartments between Seymour Avenue and the Saintville Avenue. 74-year-old female, sciatic nerve pain, recent hip replacement, 5 round A2.

7027 Glen Meadow Lane, Unit C of Charlie, off of East Seymour Avenue, 76-year-old male, trouble breathing, weakness, fire grounding out of 2, truck 2, medic 9, respond, 7027 Glen Meadow Lane, Unit C is in Charlie, 76-year-old male, trouble breathing, weakness, fire ground, D2. Engine 51, Medic 51, response 6309 Savannah Avenue, between Meese Avenue and Harbison Avenue, 77-year-old male, trouble breathing, higher ground, A out of 2. Engine 51, Medic 51, response 6309 Savannah Avenue, 77-year-old male, trouble breathing,

Bonds, Smithy Liquors, 7617 Reading Road, between Northwood Drive and Amberlawn Avenue, 40-year-old male. Down, unknown problem, background A2. Engine 8 response, Smithy Liquors, 7617 Reading Road, between Northwood Drive and Amberlawn Avenue, 40-year-old male down. Unknown problem, fire on A2.

Lawn, Marjorie P. Lee Home, 3580 Shaw Avenue, Unit 220, St. Erie Avenue, Griffith Avenue, 73-year-old female, chest pain, fire ground, A out of 2, Edge 46, Medic 46, respond, Marjorie P. Lee, 3580 Shaw Avenue, Unit 220, 73-year-old female, chest pain, fire ground, A2.

Medic 24 response. 2729 Queen City Avenue, apartment number 1, between East Tower Drive and Timbercrest Drive. 67-year-old female, Chesapeake, paragraph 82. Digit 35, Medic 24 respond. 2729 Queen City Avenue, apartment number 1, between East Tower Drive and Timbercrest Drive.

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Christian, engine 20, medic 12 respond. McCall's Cafe, 6118 Hamilton Avenue between Elson Place and West North Bend Road. 35-year-old male, possible heat emergency, fireground E2.

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ladder two. 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

0: We have an actual location for the calls. If the calls, this is the inside, rear, front.
1: That's negative. Just that the caller was on scene. We'll do a call back.

the gas leaking from the trans caller from the 911 only phone. This call came near the department's size.

Dispensary, respond 5119 in YNJ, apartment number 5, between the Denon and Coleraine. Correction. Engine 5, check 3, respond 309 Oregon Street, at the Thousand Sage, between Kilgore and Monastery. 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Zone 1 fire alarm. Fire ground E is in Edward 2.

1035, respond. 3035, Bignell Avenue, Unit 2, Payne Westbrook Drive and Work Road. 83-year-old male in a fall in the bathroom, fire ground A Adam 2, 1035, respond, 3035, Boudinot Avenue, Unit 2. 83-year-old male in a fall in the bathroom, fire ground E2.

tangent. I got a resident coming up there to show you. We got a manual pull station. 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

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Audible fire alarm. Fire ground Tampa Zone Frank 2. Engine 2, truck 2, respond 7660 Production Drive between Sulphur Drive and Amberlawn Avenue. Audible fire alarm. 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

31, medic 23, respond 3631 North Dale Place, unit 4, Kennedy Avenue. 29-year-old female, dizziness, abnormal breathing, fire ground, A out of 2. Bench 31, medic 23, respond 3631 North Dale Place, unit 4. 29-year-old female, dizziness, abnormal breathing, fire ground, E2.

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1: 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Make this for engine 2 handling.
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on Pinecrest Apartments, 3951 West 8th Street, Unit 702, First Harrison Square. For a lockout, needed medication inside, fired out upon request. Truck 24 with police, Pinecrest Apartments, 3951 West 8th Street, Unit 702. For a lockout, needed medication inside, fired out upon request.

19 respond, Walnut Hills Apartments, 861 Beecher Street, unit 504, St. Melrose Avenue, and Gilbert Avenue. Six-year-old female, suicidal ideation, so needs EMS for being intoxicated. Fire ground, out of 2, engine 23, medic 19, respond, Walnut Hills Apartments, 861 Beecher Street, unit 504. 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Under the influence of marijuana, fire ground, E2.

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West Elder and Ray Street for a 31-year-old male. Ivanhoe Hill, Fireground HO. 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

0: 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Commercial fire alarm, zone 1. And zone 2. Fire Mount D-David 2, engine 19, truck 19, respond. 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Commercial fire alarm, zones 1 and 2. 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
1: 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Fire alarm activation, fire ground is F, Frank 2. Truck 23, engine 3, district 1. 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Fire alarm activation, water flow, fire ground F, Frank 2.

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49 and Medic 9 respond to Kenwood, 5435 Kenwood Road, Unit 356, Crossing Crambus and Kenwood Hills. 89-year-old female, sick, older level consciousness, fire ground is HO. Engine 49 and Medic 9, Kenwood, 5435 Kenwood Road, Unit 356. 89-year-old female, change of mental status, fire ground is HO.

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0: base real quick to find you. Okay. Are you down here? No, I lost service. I tried to get a hold of you. We're on the first floor. Can you just... I was gonna see if you could get a try for a reset. 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Yeah, I'll try to find a panel and get a reset. 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
1: The security office is over by the ER entrance.
0: Thank you, sir.

NJG 81-29 respond 4722 Wilmer Court, Hurston Beach Lot Circle, 67-year-old female in chest pain. Firegrounds A2. Engine 18, ambulance 29, 4722 Wilmer Court. 67-year-old female chest pain. Firegrounds A2.

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1: Medic 46, okay. Medic 9 is regarding.

respond for a cell alarm on Fire Ground Beefway 2, 2483 Montana Avenue, crossing Mustang in House Lane. Call reporting smoke from the structure. It's for engine 20, engine 35, truck 20, truck 35, rat 24, district 3, medic 35, heavy rescue 14, and SO2. It's a still alarm on Fire Ground Beefway 2, 2483 Montana Avenue. Call reporting smoke from the structure. Also reporting animals inside. Again, Fire Ground Beefway 2, rat 24.

0: 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Northside Transit Center, 4041 Spring Grove Avenue, between Cosby Street and Blue Rock Street. At the request of police on scene, 20-year-old male states he's not feeling well and is spitting up blood. Fire ground Adam 2, Engine 12 responds. Northside Transit Center, 4041 Spring Grove Avenue. The request of police on scene, 20-year-old male states he is feeling sick and is spitting up blood. Fire ground E2.
1: Good. We're going to take the item at 2466. I think you got one right before that there. 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
1: Is that clear? Light smoke from the B Bravo side, two-story brick multi-dwelling.

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0: Medic 46 is on scene. 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
1: Good job.
0: Copy that.
1: Clear. 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

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Fire ground D David 2.

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Perfect Angry Circle, 67-year-old male. Sick person, needing transport. Fire ground is A2. Medic 24, engine 21, Ventura at West Park, 2950 West Park Drive. 67-year-old male. Arrived from the hospital. Pick line still attached. Needs to go back to the hospital. Fire ground is A2.

0: 9 respond to Paddock Road, Tennessee Avenue, for a vehicle accident involving a red sedan, white SUV, and a black sedan. Fire Grounding Out of 3, Engine 9 respond to Paddock Road, Tennessee Avenue, for a vehicle accident. 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Fire Ground A3.
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0: 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The request for police for a juvenile with abdominal pain from a vehicle accident, Fire Valley out of 3, engine 12 respond to Corey Avenue and West Fork Road. Request for police on scene. Juvenile abdominal pain after a vehicle accident, Fire Ground E3.
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slopes are in effect. The still alarm on Montana Avenue. Truck 29 moved to the 20s. Repeating, move-ups are in effect due to the still alarm on Montana. Truck 29 moved to the 20s.

1, and medic 9 respond to Oakley Transit Center, 3332 Hibson Avenue, Christian's Disney and Calvert. 35-year-old female, heat exposure. Fire ground is A2. And 1031, medic 9, Oakley Transit Center, 3332 Hibson Avenue. 35-year-old female, heat exposure. Fire ground is A2.

0: on the shelf, 2400 Madison Road, St. Edwards Road, and Michigan Avenue. 50-year-old male, down on the bus stop bench, higher ground, AI 2, engine 46 Tucson, near the shelf, 2700 Madison Road. 50-year-old male, down on the bus stop bench. 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

0: Medic 17, we are on Terry with a patient who's having a seizure.
1: 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A 52-year-old male, so you have there.
0: 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Go ahead and put us on scene.
1: Okay, on scene.

0: 12 Swan, 2208 City View, off of President Drive. 21-year-old male, trouble breathing, unable to find his inhaler. Higher County out of 2, Truck 29, Medic 12 Response, 2208 City View. The request of police, 21-year-old male, trouble breathing. Can't find his inhaler. Fire ground E2.
1: Engine 3, ambulance 29, respond to Walnut East 12th Street for a 30-year-old male injured in a fall. Fire ground is A2. Engine 3, ambulance 29, Walnut East 12th, 30-year-old male injured in a fall. Language barrier. The patient's possibly intoxicated. Fire ground is A2.
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